0: Tom 5810, Ellensburg. I'll be out of the vehicle.
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0: 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Second is King, Ida, Nora, Nora, Edward, Young. First of Janelle, little M for Marie, 8:15 to 77.
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1: 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Last phonetically, Henry, Adam, Sam, Lincoln, Adam, Mary. First phonetically, Edward, Mary, Ocean, John, Adam. 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

Following 617 cents. Yakima 416, David 75628, John, a black 2016 GMC Sierra, March 28th, 2027. 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
1: We're at Valley Society, Toyota Supra, great, happy, high rate, traveling with us.
0: Verify advising of a gray Supra westbound at a high rate from stop.
1: Right.
0: Ellsworth Patrol 469 advising of a gray Supra westbound I-90 from 114 high rate.
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0: 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416. 416. 416. 416. 416. 416. 416. 416. 416. 416. 416. 416. 416. 416. 416. 416. 416. 416. 416. 416. 416. 416. 416. 416. 416. 416. 416. 416. 416. 416. 416. 416. 416. 416. 416. 416. 416. 416. 416. 416. 416. 416. 416. 416. 416. 416. 416. 416. 416. 416. 416. 416. 416. 416. 416. 416. 416. 416. 416. 416. 416. 416. 416. 416. 416. 416. 416. 416. 416. 416. 416. 416. 416. 416. 416. 416. 416. 416. 416. 416. 416. 416. 416. 416. 416. 416. 416. 416. 416. 416. 416. 416. 416. 416.

0: Yakima 416, NRAD 2024 expiration, correction, 2032 expiration.
1: Cleon Police Department. RP standing by. 105 Lee. Multiple units.
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0: Yakima, Forest 7-Eleven, status. 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
2: First at Calderon, Charles Adam Lincoln, David Edward Robert, Ocean Nora. First at Cruz, first name will be Noel, Nora Ocean Edward Lincoln, no middle, 0419-1974.
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1: 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Last of Brian, Boy Robert Young, Adam Nora, first of Micah, middle SAM, 0620 of 2008.
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0: Miles for patrol is called for DUI. Southbound 97 from Burke Road. Gray Toyota passenger car. Pass 20. Boy Young Tom 1940.
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1: Come check one.
2: 16.
1: Two laughs. First will be Adam Young, Adam Lincoln, Adam. Second laugh will be Adam Lincoln, Adam Sam. First of Damas, David, Adam, Mary, Adam Sam. Middle A, Adam. 1118 of 1997. And check a second one. Ready? Again, two laughs. First will be Platero, Paul Lincoln Adam, Tom Edward Robert, Ocean. Second last will be Galicia, George Adam Lincoln, Ida Charles, Ida Adam. First of Fatima, Frank Adam Tom, Ida Mary Adam, Little J for Jasmine. 0921 of 2000.
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0: 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Clear the point code. 16. Charles Henry William, 886. 16, 1809. 90 Black Bear Drive. 81-year-old female, conscious and breathing, fall.
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0: 16.
1: 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I'll be clear of the following code.
0: 16.
1: Charles Henry William 886.
0: 16, 1821.

0: 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Sorry, 21 mile post 7 with Oregon, 596, John Charles Robert.
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0: 16 King, I'm check one out of Oregon.
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0: Two left. First of Medina, Mary Edward David, Ida Nora Adam. Second of Hernandez. First of Madeline, Mary Adam David, Edward Lincoln, Ida Nora Edward. Middle J for Janet. 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
2: Possible DUI, West City 2 from exit 11, smaller black SUV, lane travel, slow rate.
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0: 14 Elmsburg, California drivers. 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He's a male.
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0: F1 out of Oregon. Last phonetically, Paul M. Charles, Henry Edward Charles Ocean, first is Tony, little F for Fidel, 1-1-1-4 of 1989,
5: OLN. 16. 1-8-3-0-5-4-4. 3, go ahead.
6: Again, close that out to me. It'll be with a warning for off green dot and failed to transfer title.
4: Vehicles continuing westbound I-90 at 109.
2: Vehicles continuing westbound milepost 109, 1844.
4: It looks like we're going to be stopping at 109.
2: Stopping at 109 westbound 660 1844.
1: 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Oregon 2028. Also, State Patrol, Sela, will call back.
0: 16.
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0: Number 81 Road and Vantage Highway, boy Tom David, 6309.
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1: 1846. 914 from Highway 10, milepost 92.
0: 914, Route 1846.

0: You can notify State Patrol. Non-code, we have not yet tried to take him into custody.
1: 16, taking first. KCOM 16, state's been advised.
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2: 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Are you guys gonna be good out there?

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2: 16, 1849.
0: 018. There's a white cargo trailer with a flat tire that's been damaged or vandalized.
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0: Pickham office.
1: 138-1851. 3, go ahead.
2: There's a decal on the door that's been ripped off. It's Team Capello, King Adam Paul, Adam Lincoln Ocean, from Moses Lake. There's no other identifying information on the trailer. It appears to be abandoned.
1: Received 1851.

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0: 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Was for well, like 199 status.
1: Like 199.
0: Status. Like 30 status.
2: Well, that's 30 and we're gonna service.
0: Well, if you're doing 50.

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1: One in custody, DUI.
2: 541 in custody, DUI, 8-10-15. I for advise if juveniles in the vehicle.
1: No matters.
2: 10-54, 8-10-15.

0: Good.
1: 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Two last names. First last spelled. Paul Adam. Lincoln Adam. Palm Zebra.
0: To the call.
1: First of Alvaro. Adam Lincoln Victor Adam Robert Ocean. No middle.

0: two last names, first, last, same spelling as Heather Medjool of Pellet Chazins. Second last spelled Robert Ida Queen Jean Edward Nora Ocean. First of Pedro Paul Edward David Robert Ocean. University 1996.
1: Well, I think we're through. Welcome, Nancy.
2: Run just occurred, 3521 Thrall Road. Hit and run, 3521 Thrall Road, via vehicle versus a mailbox into the ditch, then fled. We have black newer Mazda CX-30, four-door, license plate Charles Nora Young, 6689, was last seen headed westbound on Thrall towards the highway to Yakima. RP has video footage. Occurred 5 ago.
3: 34,
2: 9003.
0: See the same two last names as previous Calvin Catrino. First spelled Sam Adam, boy Adam Sam.
4: Transporting one male from this location to WSP.
0: Two last names, first last spelled Robert Ida Queen, Union Edward Nora Ocean. Second last spelled Adam Henry Union, Ida X-ray Tom Edward Charles Ocean, first spelled George Adam Union, David Edward Nora, Charles Adam Ocean, no middle.

0: Calm 34, State Patrol advised.
1: 34.
0: 34, 1906.
2: Occurred the past 7 minutes. At 3521 Corral Road, car hit a mailbox. Running vehicles, a newer black Mazda CX-30, Charles Nor Young, 6689. Last seen, headed towards I-82 from Corral Road. Front end damage.
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1 on State Badger out of California, left of Palpson, Tatarino, first of Alvaro, returns clear, license expiring December of 2026. Also, all 5 subjects out of Mexico return no records found. Fly 2-1. Fly 2-1. 1, 19, 10.

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0: 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Did you copy my last transmission?
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0: Tech-Om Ellensburg, Tech Welfare, 1201 South Chestnut Street.
1: 138.
0: 138, Tech Welfare, in front of 1504 at 1201 South Chestnut. RP came to the neighborhood to pick up daughter, advised two adults are nodding off in a truck, children outside truck playing, unknown associated with the vehicle. Driver is semi-alert, male, correction, white male, approximately 30s. Female is a white female in her 30s, seemed more out of it than the male. The truck is a gray GMC four-door, license Charles 85598, boy. No visible weapons, duffel bags in the back seat.
1: 3.
0: 138, 1950.

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1: Copy, strike, Team Wenatchee. 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I did copy something about the Clay Allen Work Center. Could you please repeat?
0: Can you repeat that, please?
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7-11. I thought you were off duty. What's going on? Negative. We're just up at Clements Mountain at the repeater site. Give me a phone call if you want to.

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0: 29 and 22. Gas smell, 440 T. Joseph Road. Stations 29 and 22. Gas smell, 440 T. Joseph Road. WNZR 966, 2042. 53,
1: 2043. V2 Charlie. Who says? Will that V2 tell us? Really?
0: Bomb 22, status?
2: 22.
0: 22, 2043.

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0: Last of Spear, Sam Paul, Edward Adam Robert, first of Adam, MIDI, middle G for Grant, 0930, 1985.
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0: 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Gene will call back.
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Gas odor, 440 T. Joseph Road. Station 22, retone. Gas odor, 440 T. Joseph Road. 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
0: Hudson Italy, Tom, Edward, Robert, Robert, Edward, Lincoln, Lincoln, first substitute. Middle T for Thomas, 0928-2002, and two registration. Charles, Victor, Nora, 7193, Sam, second.
1: 53.
0: David, 20432, KK.
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1: 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The second, gray 2000 Chevrolet Silverado, April 2027.
0: Go ahead, the Honda RO.
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4: 291. Go again, your traffic static.
5: Was PSC responding?
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1: Non-injury accident occurred 5 ago. Address from Annie Alley. Male subject coming down the road at a high rate struck the RP. Refused to provide information to the RP. RP is injured but refusing aid. Suspect vehicle is a GMC Denali. License David 25277 Henry. RP's vehicle is a Polaris. 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
2: 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First, Adam Charles. Second, Tom Ida Union Lincoln. First, Walterio William Adam Lincoln. Tom Edward Robert. Ida Ocean. Middle winter. Correction. One moment.
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0: Sitcom 138. No record. Last of Adam Charles, Tom Ida, Union Lincoln. First of Walterio, William Adam Lincoln, Tom Edward Robert, Ida Ocean, Middle Winter, 0330, 2000.
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1: 5114 en route South Clill. 713 Main Street. 78-year-old male, conscious breathing, severe abdominal pain, sharp ongoing 4 to 5 hours. Advised they're also a cancer patient. Also has heartburn type chest pain, vomited, milky vomit. Bowel movements vary with cancer treatments. Doors unlocked. 5114,
2: 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Palm, Ocean Palm, Charles Henry, Ocean Charles.
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2: 110, check welfare, North Chestnut and East 18th Avenue. RP advised, originally occurred 45 ago, observed a male outside with barbecue screaming at people's lungs, yelling at someone on the phone. Advised, still out there, possibly HPD, will be a 20 to 30s year old Hawaiian, dark skin, dark short hair, no shirt, light colored shorts, no visible weapons, female was with him 45 ago. RP advised, heard subject just now as he went to pick up sister and walk her home.
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0: Multiple units, go ahead,
1: 53. B, I-90 westbound, milepost 95, Charles David, Nora David, 8058.
0: Go ahead, westbound or eastbound?
1: Westbound.
0: 63, 2130.
2: 138, correction.
0: 138, 2130.

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3: I-90, westbound, milepost 86, Adam John Zebra, 1725.
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0: Okay, just got check one via a U.S. passport card. Two asks, Hernandez, Leos, Henry, Edward, Robert, Nora, Adam, Nora, David, Edward, Zebra, Leos, Lincoln, Edward, Ocean, Sam, First and Victoria, no middle name, 02-12-2008. And it does have a passport card number if needed.
1: One ten, no need for the passport number. Kickom 110, no record, Washington, showing no wants.
0: 110.
1: 110, 2153.
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1: 33.
0: Driving complaint, Dry Creek Campground. Group has been causing problems since last night driving through campsites. Subjects are driving a truck, a large dark-colored Ford F-350 and a four-wheeler. Nearly struck the RP's dog, playing loud music, HPD. Will be one Hispanic male, large, gauge black earrings, last seen wearing a hat with Lilo and Stitch on it. Was on the four-wheeler, no weapon seen.
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0: 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Middle G George. 0725-1998.
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0: in vehicle westbound 90. The offer on Texas 93, a gold Ford pickup. I was making arrangements for removal tomorrow a.m.
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1: 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Second is Paul Edward Robert, Edward Zebra. First is Jose, middle M, 1026 of 85.
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1: 47.
0: Medic 211 en route to 339 Pacific Loop, an 82-year-old male, conscious and breathing, erratic heart rate, and altered level of consciousness, 2252.
2: 211.
1: Received.
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0: Rollinsford. What was that location of the possible suicidal?
1: The reporting party to D2 believed was possibly east on 90 from the Tinkham campground, not a 4-2. Good for 10-15.

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1: Hello?
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0: Medic 213 en route to 1010 East Olive Lane, 64-year-old female, conscious and breathing, rapid heart rate with a history of hypertrophic cardiomyopathy, chest pain and heaviness and jaw pain, pain in left arm, sweating and shortness of breath. 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

0: 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The airport road next to the gas station with Charles X-ray Sam 6849.
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0: 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Traffic.
1: 53.
0: Be it Indian John, Charles William John, 8073.
1: Eastbound or westbound?
0: Eastbound.
1: 53, 008.

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0: I-90, eastbound, mile post 94, Boy Victor Boys 5012.
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0: 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Confirm that was 53 on Fields, wind.
1: 53.
0: 53, on Fields, I-90 eastbound, Mapos 94, 032.

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0: 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We'll be in Route 150 for the BAC, and 104 will be standing by for the tow.
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0: 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Reporting party advised trailer previously abandoned July 10th and route from the shoreline area to remove ETA 1 to 2 hours.
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0: Unwanted person, 1020 Woodhouse Loop. Subject is on RP's property on the front porch, screaming and yelling, refusing to leave. 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Unknown what he's asking for.
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0: Last of Wood, common spelling. First of Charles Ocean Robert Young, middle D Daniel, 0417 of 86, and the LLM. Young boy, 345, 187, John.
1: 34, 237.

Chicom 34, no returns out of Idaho for Last of Wood, First of Corey, Middle D, 04-17-86, or OLN, Young Boy, 345-187, J. John, out of Idaho. Thirty-four, 239.

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1: Morning. This is Furry, and I'm en route to incident 377 with a 1 hour ETE.
0: Good morning, and I copy. 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

0: Brookfield, 01 semi, non-injury collision, eastbound 98, exit 71. There's a language barrier with the reporting party. Unknown what the vehicle struck.
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He's been advised that that is open.

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1: Transformation high, 55. Vehicles are turning around eastbound at the closure, going the wrong way on the Stampede ramp to turn around.
2: Dorothy 4, proceed.
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Main goals for today are obtain a mop-up around the fire. Great. We have transferred command from Chelan 40 to DNR Bury as actual, and Chelan 60 as training. And night resources are off the line and will be heading in shortly.

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my WSP 698, West 82, Mile Post 36. Cushing on extra head, Will Reese, Austin, Lakota, white male, 1995-06-26-510-165, black and brown. 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

0: 884-843. Bird Patrol, an erratic westbound 82 from outpost 19 past 2. Silver minivan with Iowa plates, lane travel, brake checking.
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0: Report P for Augsburg. I'll be UTL that erratic and stopping a separate vehicle. Yeah, westbound 82, mile post 2, with unknown plate on a Toyota Sequoia, tan, Frank David Tom, 257.
1: First
0: 44, it looks like it'll be Montana.

0: Dorothy for Ellensburg, Montana, driver's check. Last of Tangadol, Tom, Adam, Nora, George, Edward, David, Adam, H. Lincoln. First of Tyler, common spelling, middle R. Robert. Date of birth is 1984-0308. License number, Adam, 000025-2704 for mail.
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0: 434 Allen Street. Into the area westbound to milepost 90. I'll be turning around and checking eastbound in the same area.
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stand by for the morning fire weather planning forecast for Sunday, July 12, 2026. Break. IFPL information. Level 2 for zones 609 East, 675, 678, 684, and 609 West. Level 1 for zones 678 West, 680, 686, 687, 688, 678 East, and 685. National preparedness level is 4, regional is 3. Okanagan-Wenatchee public use restrictions are at stage 1. Break. Today's forecasted NFDRS indices, Met How, ERC 89th percentile, BI 80. Dial preparedness level 3, staffing level 3, fire danger high. Chelan, ERC 93rd percentile, BI 92nd percentile, preparedness level 4, staffing level 4, fire danger high. Valley, ERC 94th percentile, BI 96th percentile, preparedness level 4, staffing level 4, fire danger very high. Upper Basin, ERC 92nd percentile, BI 88th percentile, preparedness level 4, staffing level 3, fire danger very high. Lower Basin, ERC 93rd percentile, BI 72nd percentile, preparedness level 4, staffing level 2. Fire danger, very high. Upper Yakima, ERC 88th percentile, BI 82nd percentile, preparedness level 3, staffing level 3, fire danger high. Lower Yakima, ERC 88th percentile, BI 88th percentile, preparedness level 3, staffing level 4, fire danger, very high. Break.

continuing weather for Kittitas, Yakima, southeast Washington and northeast Oregon. Discussion. Dry conditions persist through the week as fire concerns arise related to dry lightning, with best chances Tuesday and Wednesday afternoon. Zones affected include WA-692, OR-692 through 700, and OR-705. Primary concerns associated with dry lightning, plume-dominated fires on existing incidents, and erratic downdrifts associated with rapid cooling of air within rain, Virga columns will be possible. Break.

Kittitas Valley. Sky weather mostly cloudy, then becoming partly cloudy. Maximum temperature 78 to 85 degrees, except 68 to 78 ridges. Minimum humidity 17 to 22%. Winds, valley's lower slopes, northwest winds 7 to 13 miles per hour, shifting to the southwest 2 to 7 miles per hour in the afternoon. Ridges, upper slopes, west winds 9 to 15 miles per hour, becoming southwest 2 to 6 miles per hour in the afternoon. Chance of wetting rain, 0%. Break. Zone 695, East Washington, South Central Cascade Mountains. Sky weather partly cloudy, then becoming mostly sunny. Maximum temperature 70 to 78 degrees, except 61 to 69 degrees ridges. Minimum humidity 22 to 35%. Winds, west winds 2 to 7 miles per hour. Chance of wetting rain 0%. This concludes the fly weather forecast at 10:06. KE 9669, KOC 284, WNAS 693.

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0: Okay, calm, Clay Ellum. Driving complaint just occurred. First Street in Oaks, westbound.
1: 207.
0: 207. Driving complaint, north, correction, westbound on First Street from Oaks. A black Volvo license, Charles William John, 8289, speeding, now southbound on Stafford.
1: 207.
0: 207, 1025.

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Roslyn Fire Department, unconfirmed commercial fire alarm, 107 North 2nd Street, the Eagles. Roslyn Fire Department, unconfirmed commercial fire alarm, the Eagles, 107 North 2nd Street, Roslyn, WNZR 966, 1137.

0: 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En route, fire alarm, Eagles, zone 507, bar smoke, alarm, key holder on the call.
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0: Last of Hayes, Henry, Adam, Young, Edward, Sam. First, phonetically, David, Edward, Charles, Lincoln, Adam, Nora, middle D for Delaney. 12-13-1997, license number. Adam David 023653A. Adam, it's a male.
1: 213, 1140.

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0: train West 90 between Alpha 60 on the rail lane. Possibly going to jump. A white pickup was observed in the area. Gray shirt, blue jeans. Dark shoulder length hair.
1: 469 from Kittitas.
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0: 469 for the

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0: Can you contact Yakima Nation Dispatch and just advise them that myself and Wildlife 206 are going to be speaking with people at those two addresses that we had you deconflict? And just advise them that we spoke with Lieutenant Lamble, and he told us that we are okay to go talk with him.
2: Multiple units. 130, parking complaint, Timothy Court. We have a larger, correction, Timothy Park, larger blue Chevy work truck, license Charles 92046 Zebra is parked in her designated parking spot, and the horn keeps going off and on, ongoing for a couple of days now.
3: 30.
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2: Four Hayek. I've arrived at milepost exit 62 overpass, and I'm not seeing any pedestrians in the area. Was it an overpass for sure that she was sitting on? Four received. I'll go ahead and check 61 or 62 overpass.

0: 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Any pedestrians at the 62 overpass? Any more callers?
1: Non-injury accident, 1201 South Canyon Road. RP was in line to get bagels and was hit by a red pickup, license David 1372 George. RP will be in a silver Toyota Corolla, boy Zebra Zebra 3834. Advise the subject in the truck won't provide information. Both vehicles on scene.
2: 122.
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1: 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Alexander Cruz, 1100 East Brighton Loop, apartment 203, Ellensburg.
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2: Thank you, traffic.
0: 22.
2: The West Side Road and Southfield Bridge Road with Charles Barjong, 674. Correction, 6746.
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0: from Ellensburg. Harassment just occurred. 606 East Manitoba Avenue. Multiple units.
1: 136.
0: 136, harassment. 606 East Manitoba Avenue. RP advised a subject, 50-year-old white male, Corey Unknown Last, has a history of harassing the RP and other women. Today was whistling and yelling at women harassing dogs, occurred 5 ago. RP concerned it'll escalate.
2: 136.
0: 136, 1239. KCOM 22, corrections confirmed. 22, 1259.

0: can attest, 25, Nana. 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

9-1 en route 818 East Mountain View Avenue, room 124, 86-year-old male with difficulty breathing. He's having tremors, possibly dehydrated. Advised his breathing is noisy and has been declining in the last couple of weeks. At 291, 1312.

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0: Intercom East County, traffic hazard, 3740 Robinson Canyon Road, cattle in the roadway. 45 Lincoln.
1: 18, 26.
0: Multiple units received 18, 26, 13, 26.

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0: 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Boy Robert Mary, 1958.
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1: 55, check one.
0: 55.
1: Last of Wright, William, Robert, Ida, George, Henry, Tom. First of Andrew. Middle, T for Tyler,
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1: Yeah, I went past Cookie Cutter just so I could get to service. I'll be back down in a little bit.
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0: Fire District 7. Smoke investigation in the area, I-90 eastbound, milepost 87, south side of the road. Fire District 7, smoke investigation in the area, I-90 eastbound, milepost 87, south side of the road, WNZR 966, 1354.
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1: 55.
0: We're on Canyon Road near the potato shed. Edward William Union, 3938.
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0: Tom Ellenberg, noise complaint, 50 Lincoln. 130. 130, 1357. The south side of the road, RP witnessed a small amount of smoke that was on the ground, stated approximately 50 feet off of the roadway. Nothing nearby, and the color was gray. Brush 761, 1358.
1: Brush 721, in route, copy short.
0: Brush 721, in route, I-90 eastbound, milepost 87, copy short, 1358.

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1: 22.
0: Westbound, milepost 100 with Boy King Victor 4160.
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0: 18, Marine Incident, Yakima River, near milepost 15, male and female in the river, stuck on branches and rocks, tube popped, they do have life jackets on.
1: 18,
0: 14, 15.
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1: 18, 1420. Bit 526 on the main, what's your location? I'll just wait for you then. 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Hook up.

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1: Township 21, range 12, section 11, Peachless Lake. Hiker reported smoldering tree roots. Responding units, standby for callback on DNR PO. Duty officer, do you copy?

0: 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Last unit, still unreadable, static. Station 29, receive page for transfer, 1424.
1: Smoke.
2: Could you go again with that report?
1: I'm 4201, please respond to incident number 389, Township 21, Range 12, Section 11, near Teachless Lake. Hiker reported smoldering tree roots. How copy?
0: Number 721 and quarters, 1425.
2: Section 11. I will get back to you shortly with the ETE.
0: I believe the Raptors are going to be 16 and a half. Advising Raptors will be at milepost 16 and a half, 1425.

0: 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SR 21, Malfo 17 with Charles King Mary 7232.
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1: 4201, Wenatchee.
0: Engine 4201 will be en route to incident 389 with a 4-5 minute ETE.
1: Wenatchee copies 4-5 minute ETE, and additionally, the reporting party did take some coordinates if you're ready to copy.
2: Class of Dull, D. David, A. L. L., Ursa, Christopher, Middle L. Lewis, 091581.
1: 15, 1420.
0: Wenatchee, I have 47 degrees, decimal, 32368. By 121 degrees, decimal 31191.
1: That's a good copy, Wenatchee. Clear 1429.

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2: 15, kick come close.
0: 15.
1: On the main.
2: 15. Get down there and launch it in.
1: We're going to launch it rear also. Confirm they are on the non-road side of the river.
2: Correct. If it's the two that I saw, I believe they're at the point where the fire was last week on that burned island.
1: 18, we'll be launching it rear within 5 minutes.

34 Hayek, nothing. Mandy Malpo 60 with Boy Young Henry, 1583.

213 en route to the transfer. ALS transfer, KBH2 Swedish First Hill. 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

0: Intercom Ellensburg Domestic, 1300 North Cora Street.
1: One three zero one twelve
0: Domestic, 1300 North Cora Street, the apartment in the back. It has a green Kia Soul parked in front. A male and female arguing inside. Can see a female sitting outside in a pink shirt that looks sad. Unknown to physical. Sounded verbal. Possibly unit number 2.
2: Zero.
0: 130, 1443.

0: en route to the domestic. The female in the pink shirt just went into unit number 2. RB stated that unit number 2 is not going to be the unit involved. It'll be the unit next to.
1: Zero.
0: 130-4245.

on Ellensburg 7. C-112, Charles James Frank, 8153.

0: Viacom Ellensburg, order violation, Anytime Fitness.
1: 122.
0: Order violation, 2305 West Dollar Way, Anytime Fitness. RP Advice has an order against the Cecil Velasquez. Advised the gentleman who arrived at the gym. They are separated. RP will be in a dark gray Jeep, license Charles Sam Charles, 1851.
2: I'll be en route to the order violation.
0: 112-1447.
1: 22KCOM, can you confirm that the order has been served?
0: Check and advise, 1447.

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1: 22.
0: 122, 1448.
2: For the Varag, I'll be clear, Adam, aggressive.

0: KCOM 18, RP called back advised they are out of the water near the road at milepost 15. Males in a Captain America shirt, red shorts. Female, no shirt, white shorts.
1: Copy. The subjects are off the water. I did not get the rest.
0: Subjects are near the road at milepost 15. Male will be in a Captain America shirt, red shorts. Female, no shirt, white shorts.
1: If 15 could assist with transport.
0: 18. 1453. 15. 1453.

0: 14 can't come all the hours, subject. 15, 1455.
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0: Also, will be out at milepost 16 and 18. Can disregard.
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1: 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First of Amanda, Adam Mary Adam. Adam, middle M Mary, 09-12-1993.
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0: No contact order, Seattle Police Department, from a Adrian Garcia, unknown race male, 09-26-1989, 5'10", 130, brown over black, multiple tattoos, has been served, Amanda Swenson, unknown race female, 09-12-1993. 130-1502, KITCOM 136, status.
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1: Phonetically, Charles Robert Ida, Tom Tom Edward, Nora David Ocean Nora. First phonetically, Adam Young Ida, Adam Nora Nora Adam, middle T Tom, 10-04-2007.
0: One through six, 1503.

0: 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I'll be transporting two males to Big Pine, beginning mileage in Red.
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0: 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Temporary protection order has been served to the individual. Case number when ready.
1: Two thirteen, take on traffic.
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0: 213, 1506.

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0: 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No record. Last of Charles, Robert, Ida, Tom, Tom, Edward, Nora, Ocean, David, Ocean, Nora. First of Adam, Young, Ida, Adam, Nora, Nora, Adam, T, Tom, Middle, 10/04/2007. 136. 136/1507.
1: 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Land for myself and Wildlife 139. We'll be on Cooper Lake in pontoons that are not numbered. We have okay radio coverage on basically Elm, poor cell service, and we will be on the water until approximately

0: Intercom, East County for Kittitas. Driving complaint, Dollar General.
1: Fifty-six.
0: Driving complaint from the Dollar General will be a male in a black GMC Tahoe, license plate Charles Paul Zebra 3019, swerving all over the road, went up on the sidewalk. Driver will be a white male, 30 to 40, gray hair, black hat, red sweatshirt, jeans, black Skechers.
1: 56.
0: 56.
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0: 33, go again.
1: I'll be in route to the driving complaint from milepost 106. Is there a direction of travel?
0: He's stopped at the Dollar General, currently shopping inside. RP's also outside in the parking lot in a black GMC Terrain. He'd call us back if the mail comes back out.
1: George 33.
0: George 33, 15. 10.

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0: 55 Tickham traffic. Route 821, milepost 23, Charles and Victor Tom, 4973.
1: 55, 1512.

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Out on the Pluska State's trail about a mile west of the self-claimed trail with a park violation. Wind drivers, unsupported.

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0: 22.
1: In the driveway of 170 Richards Road with an organ registration, Zero Ocean George, 9864.
0: KCOM Ellensburg, assault just occurred in front of 317 North Pearl Street. Multiple units received 122. Assault in front of 317 North Pearl Street. RP advised ex-husband Andrew Morse tried to shove the RP, throw the RP's phone, and take her kids. Will be in a black Jeep Wrangler, license plate unknown, headed southbound on Pearl, occurred 2 ago. Officer observed and advised will write a report.
2: 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I'll be en route vehicle.
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0: an answer.
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2: Line 12. I'll be in route.
3: 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Com 15. 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
0: 15. I'll be clear.

0: Intercom, George 33. RP called back, advised the male came out of the store and got to his vehicle, was stumbling and appeared confused.
1: George 33, I'm just getting into Kira's house.
0: George 33 also. RP advised, left the parking lot and is now driving on the sidewalk. Headed into Kittitas.
1: Received, I'm 30 seconds out.
0: George 33, correction, will be headed your way, out towards outside of Kittitas.
1: MC Tahoe, is that correct?
0: George 33.
1: I'm behind the vehicle. It's off the roadway. We're just headed up to I-90 on ramp. Completely off the roadway.
0: George 33. Advised vehicle is off the roadway. 15-8.
1: Off at the westbound on ramp.
0: George 33, 1518.

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0: Last of Eberhardt, Edward Boy, Edward, Robert Henry Adam, Robert David Tom, first of Jeremiah, middle K for Kip, 090674.
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0: 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Andy Mopo 65 with Charles Frank Robert 0967.
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1: 35.
0: Be on South Canyon Road near the eastbound on ramp. Boy X-ray Tom 4896.
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1: 130. Animal problem, Jackson's Travel Plaza, large blue horizon, Itasca, had a dog in a crate on the back of a bumper of a camper. Dog was panting. RP just left. Camper RV was still there.
2: 130.
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0: Severely in trouble. Passing exit 78.
1: 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I can be looking for it.

0: 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Correct.
1: 74, we en route from West 90, 65. Correction, East 90, 65.
0: Brenton.

0: Check 434 is a previous with the vehicle. Pursuit with Oregon State Patrol on June 28th. Registered owner is suspended second.
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44 Hayek. 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If I can't catch up, we may need to notify D2.

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0: Or report a party and I will be the gray charger behind the semi.
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0: No longer observes, believes this still on the main line, approximately 5 vehicles behind the semi.
1: Verify the one behind us. 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

0: 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I South 97 for miles 181 past 10. Silver Chevrolet pickup, smoking marijuana.
1: 625 status. 625. 65, 1610. I'm caught up in traffic and no longer observe the vehicle. I'll be trying to catch up to it.

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1: Come on, Diddy. 16, 1611.

0: Caller 3-4 Hyatt. 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Made a lane change into the left lane with no blinker.
1: Failing field, go ahead, location.
0: We are currently east direction westbound 90 at milepost 64. Speeds are 70 miles an hour. Near collision with a semi. He's back in the right lane. And now he's on the shoulder. So I'll be pursuing. We can notify D2.
2: 1-4 monitoring. I'll set me on D2's availability.
1: 1-4-4-3-4 in pursuit. Emergency traffic only, 1612.
0: Roadways are clear. Yeah, weather is 77 degrees. He's back on the right shoulder, passing people on the right. Traffic is light to moderate. We're now passing exit 63. He's now on the left lane again. My speed is 97, and he is pulling away from me.
1: Pulling away from 434, 97 miles per hour. Light to moderate traffic. 1613.
3: 0797, you milepost 1 with Boy David Tom 8554.
1: D2 has been advised on the line with Pit Calm Down, 1-4-4, 1613.
0: 434 Hyatt, he just went off the left shoulder, caused a big dirt pile, and is continuing. Nope, correction, he just took exit 62 and appears to be turning around, heading back eastbound. I'll have to turn around up here in a moment.
1: And 469 was en route from milepost 89, and 777 en route from Preston.
2: 1-4-4, if 434 is losing sight of the vehicle, then terminate, unless he's still got it in his sight.
0: 434, I still see it heading westbound now from exit 62. I will be trying to catch up to it. Advise if I should terminate.
2: Westbound.
0: Correct. No, it is now eastbound 90. I'm just trying to go around a curve here to see if I can still observe it.
4: We're all moving route.
1: 3 I-90 eastbound. Milepost 62, possible DUI, states in pursuit of a dark gray Charger. License plate, Charles Sam David, 9346.
3: 33. 33, 1615.
1: 52,
3: 1615. Yeah, I'll be in out shortly.
1: 42,
3: 1615.
1: Correction, 22, 1615.
0: Patrol speed, discontinue.
2: 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We're heading to the area.
1: 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Calm 122 status. 22, no status. 122-1615.
5: Four 69 Hyatt. All set up spikes at milepost 86.
1: 469 setting spikes, milepost 86, 1616.
2: 104 Ellsberg for 469, no spikes if nobody's in pursuit of it.
5: 469 received.
1: 104, 469, 1616.
6: Three oh four to 469. See if you can get to exit 80 to attempt to locate.
0: 434 Hyatt.
1: That's right.
0: Just so that I have the purpose right, I have terminated the pursuit and I am just continuing to attempt to locate it. Headed eastbound now at 67. and I do not see it either direction.
4: 44-104-469 and route to exit 80 to attempt to locate 1617.
1: They're now eastbound at milepost 67.
3: Hey.
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3: 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Sounds like they've got one trooper possibly getting set up currently.
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7: State 304 to 52 on the main.
3: Yeah, go ahead.
7: We lost sight of the vehicle. Eastbound 65. We're attempting to reload the vehicle right now.
3: Repeat. You'll have a couple of us westbound from 106 here in just a second.
7: Repeat.
3: 55 stick on the traffic.
1: 55.
8: Zero 821, milepost 24, Boy Mary Henry, 7405.
4: Ellensburg patrols near collision with Bill Coto, milepost 85.
6: 304.
4: 1618.
6: 304 Ellensburg. Verify what vehicle is near collision with Bill Coto?
4: The suspect vehicle. Great Dodge Charger.
6: You see a 469 catch up to the vehicle.
5: 469 attempting to catch up.
4: 469 attempting to overtake 1619.
6: 304 Ellensburg, we'll have spike set at milepost 97 if 469 can catch up and get in pursuit.
4: 204 advise we'll have spike set at milepost 97 if 469 can locate the vehicle and be in pursuit. 1619.
3: 57 right now.
1: 52-1619.
3: So the vehicle's past 85 for incoming units.
7: Received.

0: 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You're getting walked all over. Say again.
1: I'm at 85, going eastbound, attempting to catch up to the trooper that was attempting to catch up to the vehicle.
0: 16, I'm just about to 97, it's all set up with 52. Got George 33 at 101.
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0: Just be standing by there at 101. I'll be at 97 in case we miss him. Break. 16, KCOM, can you go ahead the vehicle description?
3: 16 is a dark gray Charger, license plate Charles Sam David, 9346. State Patrol on the line advising mail got off at Easton I-90 exit 70, possibly getting back on eastbound. Correction, he will be headed. Correction, will be an RP stating he is now westbound. Sixteen, 1622, where?

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3: 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Forest Boulevard still attempting to locate from PS 90, Complex 90.
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0: If I was U-tailed to about a half mile ahead of you.
1: Elevated fire weather conditions prevail through the next couple of days with the potential of dry lightning Tuesday and Wednesday across parts of the Blue and Eastern Mountains. The potential for erratic gusty winds is possible with developing and oncoming thunderstorms. Overnight recoveries will remain moderate and lower elevations with good to excellent recovery across the Cascades and parts of the northern Blue Mountains. Break. Zone 690, Kittitas Test Valley. Sky weather mostly clear. Minimum temperature 53 to 58 degrees. Maximum humidity 43 to 56%. Winds northwest winds 3 to 8 miles per hour. Chance of waiting rain 0%. Break.
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3: Go ahead.
2: We're UTL eastbound from Cleom to 97. We're going to be continuing westbound.
3: Copy that. I got two units, actually three, that'll go up and help look around the Houston area and some of those pockets. So you'll have three of them west and two of us east.
2: Received. Thank you.
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5: Still UTL, if we could just make sure that D2 is aware that the vehicle may be heading into their APA.
6: Scene 30.

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1: Torch 33.
0: 90 eastbound at 101 with Boy Boy Paul, 1412.
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0: Sir Virgil's and Mattress in the roadway west, 90 mile post 67. Centerlink.
1: I am UTL, the vehicle at either the gas station or the burger stand. You're off exit 70, and I'll be en route to that.

0: 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KCOM units for the agency assist, advising, RP advising you now at milepost 53, westbound.
1: 33.
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1: All three.
2: Roger, Mike. K-Com might be calling in a minute. Another RP. Describe the vehicle that we're looking for is westbound from 53. Pass that along to D2. I don't think we have any units that are going to be able to catch up to that area in time.
1: 0460, 87.

0: 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Yes, regard.
1: Thanks, if you do.
2: I will be conducting a rolling slowdown westbound 90 mile post 68 to remove that mattress.
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0: 990 eastbound at 106 with David Victor 3-0767.
1: 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KCOM 122, status.
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1: 16.
0: Two left. First will be Jimenez. John, Ida, Mary, Edward, Nora, Edward, Zebra. Second last will be Mota Vita. Mary Ocean, Tom, Adam, Victor, Ida, Tom, Adam. First a Brainer. Boy, Robert, Edward, Young, Nora, Edward, Robert, middle A, Andre, 0103 of 2009.

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